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1: 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Mainly sunny today, winds out of the north, a high of 14. It's 9 Celsius, 48 Fahrenheit. The Sarnia Police Service Board is updating the community on a pair of ongoing legal investigations. The first one concerns a pending lawsuit against Nathan Calhoun and the Sarnia media group Sarnia Journal. Chief Derek Davis is suing the organization for $1.5 million, citing allegations of libel. After reviewing Chief Davis's contract, the police board has confirmed public funds will not be used to cover the costs of his current personal litigation. Meanwhile, the board has signed an official engagement letter with Toronto-based Marshall Workplace Law to undertake an independent workplace investigation regarding Chief Davis. He is currently suspended with pay, pending the results of a workplace harassment complaint. Lambton OPP is asking for the public's help in identifying a person of interest in a credit card investigation. Officers were called in response to a report of a stolen wallet. It happened on May 16th, and later that day, the victim discovered $1,700 in unauthorized transactions at a store in Corunna. The suspect is described as a white man between 20 and 30 years old with reddish-brown hair and was last seen wearing dark clothing, a medical mask, and a rainbow-colored bucket hat. His photo is posted on our website. Prime Minister Mark Carney is in New York City today to meet with business leaders as relations between Canada and the U.S. remain rocky ahead of a review of the Canada-U.S.-Mexico agreement. He's also set to deliver remarks today at the Economic Club of New York. The Lambton Film and Food Festival is back for its 12th year in Forest. The community event will kick off this evening with a youth film competition. Kiwanis Club member Ruth Illman says they received about 15 submissions this year.
2: We're really excited about that because we were fortunate to have Lee George from Kettle Point Productions went into some of the elementary schools and a couple of after-school programs here in the community and did a workshop with the kids.
1: Screenings begin at 6 this evening. The link to the full festival schedule is posted on our website. And nice weather is expected today for those who plan on standing in line for a while at the Sarnia Legion. Ticket sales for the Catch the Ace draw tonight begin at noon, and the progressive jackpot has grown to $2.4 million. Sunny today with winds out of the north, a high of 14, clear tonight to low of 7. Sunny tomorrow with a high of 26, and sunny for Saturday with a high of 20. It's 9 Celsius, 48 Fahrenheit.
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1: In sports, the Montreal Canadiens are just one loss away from being knocked out of the NHL playoffs. The Carolina Hurricanes shut out the Habs 4-0 last night to take a 3-1 lead in the Eastern Conference Final. Frederik Andersen made 18 saves for his third shutout in 12 postseason games this year. That best of seven series continues Friday night in Carolina. Canada takes on the U.S. this morning in the quarterfinals at the Men's World Hockey Championship. Puck drop is at 10:20. The Canadians won their pool while the Americans finished fourth. Canada finished off the preliminary round a top seed in Pool B with a 3-2 win over Czechia. The defending champion Americans just squeaked into the playoffs after finishing fourth in Pool A with a 4-1 win over Austria. Kazuma Okamoto smacked his team-leading 11th homer in the sixth inning yesterday to give the Jays a 2-1 win in the rubber match of their three-game series against Miami. Elsewhere, the Tigers snapped a seven-game losing streak with a 4-0 win over the Angels. The Yankees blanked Kansas City 7-0. The Orioles beat Tampa Bay 11-2. Toronto visits Baltimore tonight, first pitch at 6:35. And in WNBA action, the Toronto Tempo beat the Chicago Sky 111-104. The Tempo are off until Saturday when they host Seattle. I'm Stephanie Shavs.
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0: The Big Buzz.
3: NHL fans in Gatineau, Quebec are deeply disappointed after the NHL canceled a planned watch party for the Montreal Canadiens playoff game at their local arena.
4: So organizers initially got the green light from the French language broadcaster to put on this event. But then the league stepped in and stopped ticket sales 15 minutes after they went on sale. They said that the Gatineau Arena falls within the 50-mile exclusive marketing radius belonging to their rivals, the Ottawa Senators.
3: The Senators organization declined to help, stating they wouldn't support a Canadiens party in their own backyard.
4: So the entire event had to be scrapped, and it has sparked a huge backlash. An online petition with over 6,500 signatures. Plus, beyond disappointing all these fans that wanted to go out to this thing, it also dealt a blow to a local mental health charity because they were going to get all the proceeds from the event, so they're missing out on 20 grand.
3: It would have been so much better for public relations if they had stepped up and said, yeah, we're going to support this. In fact, we're going to then donate matching funds to an Ottawa mental health charity.
4: Mm-hmm.
3: It just puts you in a bad light. It's bad optics when you could have gotten so much good public relations out of this. All right, so this is a scary situation that they're seeing now in parts of California.
4: Police there say they found hidden cameras being used to help out in burglaries in a neighborhood.
5: They're putting cameras in very specific areas. That's what's scary. Mm-hmm. You know, that they had the one right here, as we were talking about, and then one down the street. Right. So, yeah, very specific areas.
3: And you're thinking, well, why would they do that? Well, it's to try and document people's comings and goings and see their schedules.
4: Mm-hmm. So they're hiding the cameras in bushes, like almost like those trail cams people use when they go like deer hunting.
3: So
4: and
3: it's
4: stuff.
3: Like the opposite of having one on your house to keep your house safe. Now they're doing it the opposite way to see when you're home. It's scary. All right. Despite online rumors suggesting otherwise, legendary Bee Gees singer Barry Gibbs is alive, healthy, and happy.
6: I'm staying alive. Staying alive.
4: Oh, Gibb became the subject of an internet death hoax, which caused some unnecessary concern. But the reports are completely false. The 79-year-old musician is doing well, enjoying life, and came out and reassured the public he's still very much here.
3: Yep, living in Miami, and he's happy, healthy, and good to go. All right, well, imagine losing your keys at a massive sports venue.
4: That's what happened to someone, but someone else picked them up, and then stood up like kind of like on this post near the concession stands and started to chant to get everyone's attention.

0: The coordination with the singing always blows me away whenever I watch soccer or football, obviously, mm-hmm. they'd say. The fact that they can just jump on something, they find out that maybe one of the players is struggling with, I don't know, an ingrown toenail, and they'll create a whole song around that, uh-huh. and then everyone starts chanting and singing it. It's so amazing.
1: They're so creative. I love it. And then I love that they did the chant afterwards to say that the guy found his keys.
0: It's fantastic.
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3: The weather.
4: Sunny skies for today. Winds out of the north up to 50 kilometers an hour, a high of 14. Clear tonight. Northerly winds becoming light this evening, a low of 7. Sunny tomorrow, a high of 26. Sunny Saturday with a high of 20.
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0: Good morning. I'm Stephanie Shabs. Sunny today with winds out of the north, a high of 14. It's 9 Celsius, 48 Fahrenheit. The Sarnia Police Service Board has confirmed that public funds will not be used to cover the cost of Chief Derek Davis's $1.5 million lawsuit against Nathan Colquhoun and the Sarnia media group Sarnia Journal. He filed the civil case in the Superior Court of Justice in April, citing allegations of libel. Chair Kelly Ash says the chief's contract does not cover legal fees for lawsuits initiated by him. The case was one of the two the board updated the community on yesterday. You can read the full story on our website. The second annual Business and Career Expo is on today in Petrolia. Lambton Employment Services Program Supervisor Lisa Jacaruso says it gives communities the opportunity to showcase local services, employment opportunities, and community resources. The free event is at the Greenwood Rec Center today from 11 until 6. And organizers have planned a fun weekend in the country for the 12th annual Lambton Film and Food Festival in Forest. The community event kicks off this evening at the historic Canedo Theater with the Youth Film Competition. Festivities continue tomorrow evening with the ticketed gala. Saturday, it's a full day of activities starting with a downtown street market. 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Sunny today with gusty north winds, a high of 14. Clear tonight, a low of 7. It's 9 Celsius, 48 Fahrenheit.
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1: Weather. The weather.
6: Sunny skies for today. Winds out of the north up to 50 kilometers an hour, a high of 14. Clear tonight. Northerly winds becoming light this evening, a low of 7. Sunny tomorrow, a high of 26. Sunny Saturday with a high of 20.
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0: 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And now, four random facts.
1: Those stackable white plastic patio chairs are actually called monoblock chairs. And they were once banned from public spaces in Switzerland to, quote, preserve the beauty of the cityscape.
2: Are you calling them ugly?
1: I guess that was a roundabout way to say, yeah, these are kind of ugly. We don't want them around.
2: In the early 1900s, before there was alarm clocks, people in England would hire people to knock on their windows with a pole to wake them up. Who was waking up the pole knockers, though?
1: Someone else had to come to their house with a pole. It was just a whole thing, a whole industry created.
2: Mm-hmm.
1: Ranch dressing. Are you a fan of that?
2: It's okay. I like it for dipping veggies in. It's great for that.
1: Youngest always loved ranch dressing. Always had to have it in the house. Ranch dressing is named after the brand Hidden Valley Ranch.
2: Mm-hmm.
1: They created the dressing in the 1950s, and then everyone who copied it also called it ranch style.
2: Remember we had the story about Car Ranch?
3: Strangers in the night, exchanging glances.
2: And that song, huge hit for Frank Sinatra, but he hated it. He hated it so much, he almost never played the song live.
1: Isn't that a wild stat? But I mean, you're Frank. You can do whatever you want. You're at that type of level where you're just like, I'm never singing it again. Frank, it was the number one. What did I just say?
0: Today's 4, 3, 2, 1. Here are the facts. 4 random facts.
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1: Sunny skies for today. Winds out of the north up to 50 kilometers an hour, a high of 14. Clear tonight. Northerly winds becoming light this evening, a low of 7. Sunny tomorrow, a high of 26. Sunny Saturday with a high of 20.
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2: With an update from SarniaNewsToday.ca, I'm Stephanie Shavs. Sunny today with gusty northerly winds, a high of 14. It's 9 Celsius, 48 Fahrenheit. The Sarnia Police Service Board is updating the community on a pair of ongoing legal investigations. Josh Boyce has the details.
3: The first case concerns a pending lawsuit against Nathan Colquhoun and the Sarnia Media Group, Sarnia Journal. Chief Derek Davis is suing the organization for $1.5 million, citing allegations of libel. After reviewing Chief Davis's contract, the board's confirmed public funds won't be used to cover the costs of his current personal litigation. Meanwhile, the board has hired Toronto-based Marshall Workplace Law to undertake an independent workplace investigation regarding Chief Davis. He is currently suspended with pay pending the results of the workplace harassment complaint.
2: Full details are posted at sarnianewstoday.ca. Lambton OPP appealing for the public's help in identifying a fraud suspect. Police say a wallet was reported stolen and the victim discovered $1,700 in unauthorized transactions at a Corona business later that same day. It happened on May 16th. The male suspect is described as white, between 20 and 30 years old. They were last seen wearing a medical mask and a rainbow-colored bucket hat. Their photo is posted on our website. If you have any information, call police or Crime Stoppers. Ontario's portion of the HST will remain on food products and non-alcoholic drinks. The Ford government voted down an NDP bill that would have cut the tax on certain foods and beverages. The 12th annual Lambton Film and Food Festival will kick off in Forest this evening with the Youth Film Competition. Submissions will be shown at the Kineto Theatre starting at 6 o'clock. Kiwanis Club member Ruth Illman says Friday, area students from Kinwood Central, St. John Fisher, and Bosanquet Central Public School will decorate King Street West with chalk art.
4: They've already practiced their drawings. They'll recreate them on the street. And then we always look forward to having a couple of the nursery school early years groups in town. All the little ones will get a little piece of chalk. They can go ahead and craft their own little design.
2: Festivities continue Friday evening with the ticketed gala. Saturday, there's a market, an evening street party, and film screenings. Full details on our website. And residents are expected to line up again today for their chance to become a millionaire. Tickets for the Sarnia Legion's Catch the Ace draw go on sale at the Front Street branch at noon. The progressive jackpot is up to $2.4 million. A reminder, shuttles from Centennial Park to help with parking downtown will be running from 12:30 until 8:30 tonight. Sunny today, gusty northerly winds, a high of 14. Clear tonight, north winds becoming light with a low of 7. Sunny tomorrow, high of 26, feeling like 28 with the humidity. Sunny on Saturday, a high of 20. It's 9 Celsius, 48 Fahrenheit.
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2: In sports, the Montreal Canadiens are just one loss away from being knocked out of the NHL playoffs. The Carolina Hurricanes shut out the Habs 4-0 last night to take a 3-1 lead in the Eastern Conference Final. Frederik Andersen made 18 saves for his third shutout in 12 postseason games this year. That best-of-seven series continues Friday night in Carolina. Canada takes on the U.S. this morning in the quarterfinals at the Men's World Hockey Championship. Puck drop is at 10:20. The Canadians won their pool, while the Americans finished fourth. Canada finished off the preliminary round a top seed in Pool B with a 3-2 win over Czechia. The defending champion Americans just squeaked into the playoffs after finishing fourth in Pool A with a 4-1 win over Austria. Kazuma Okamoto smacked his team-leading 11th homer in the sixth inning to give the Toronto Blue Jays a 2-1 win in the rubber match of their three-game series against Miami. Elsewhere, the Tigers snapped a 7-game losing streak with a 4-0 win over the Angels. The Yankees blanked Kansas City 7-0, and the Baltimore Orioles beat Tampa Bay 11-2. Toronto visits Baltimore tonight, first pitch at 6:35. And in WNBA action, the Toronto Tempo beat the Chicago Sky 111-104. The Tempo are off until Saturday when they host Seattle. I'm Stephanie Shabs.
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1: Sarnia Lampton's Big Country 103.9. Good morning, it's Dave and Cheryl. There's the River Run coming up this weekend.
2: The St. Clair River Run taking place at Brander Park in Port Lampton. I know you've done this run in the past.
1: Doing it again this year.
2: Are you? It's beautiful scenic run right along the St. Clair River. And are you doing the half marathon or are you just doing the 5K or 10K?
1: No, I'm doing the 5K.
2: Oh, okay. There is a 10K option though, 5K, 2.5K too. And the best part is that you just run out and then you cross the finish line and then like the bus picks you up and brings you back. Like yeah, they take care of all the logistics.
1: It's a really cool event. I love this event. It's a really good one. Nice, flat territory. But the biggest thing too, the town comes out and supports. People cheer. If it's warm, you've got the fire department out there with a little Mr. Spray thing
2: nice.
1: That they do as well.
2: Cool
1: Lots
2: off.
1: Of music along the route too that people are blasting from their yards. It's just a really fun day. Make sure to come up and say hi if you see me out there.
2: And the best part is all the money raised is invested right back into St. Clair Township, supporting different local initiatives and programs. So that's happening this Saturday, Brander Park out in Port Lampton with the St. Clair River Run.
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0: Sarnia Lampton's Big Country Weather.
8: Sunny skies for today. Winds out of the north up to 50 kilometers an hour, a high of 14. Clear tonight. Northerly winds becoming light this evening, a low of 7. Sunny tomorrow, a high of 26. Sunny Saturday with a high of 20.
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0: Good morning. I'm Stephanie Shabs. Sunny today, winds out of the north, the high of 14. It's 10 Celsius, 50 Fahrenheit. Enbridge Pipelines is conducting routine maintenance activities at its Plank Road facility. Enbridge says work is scheduled to begin this morning and be completed by 8 o'clock Saturday morning. During this time, neighbors may notice periods of increased activity as well as occasional petroleum odors. The Sarnia Police Service provided updates yesterday on a pair of ongoing legal investigations. The first concerns a pending lawsuit against Nathan Calhoun and the Sarnia media group Sarnia Journal. Chief Derek Davis is suing the organization for $1.5 million, citing allegations of libel. Following a review of his contract, the board has confirmed public funds will not be used to cover the costs of his current personal litigation. Meanwhile, the board has signed an official engagement letter with Toronto-based Marshall Workplace Law to undertake an independent workplace investigation regarding Chief Davis. He's currently suspended with pay, pending the results of the workplace harassment complaint. Prime Minister Mark Carney is in New York City today to meet with business leaders as relations between Canada and the United States remain rocky ahead of a review of the Canada-US-Mexico agreement. Carney is also set to deliver remarks at the Economic Club of New York. And the Lambton Film and Food Festival is back for its 12th year in Forest. The community event will kick off this evening with the youth film competition. Full details about what's planned this weekend can be found on our website. Sunny today, winds out of the north, a high of 14. Clear tonight with a low of 7. It's 10 Celsius, 50 Fahrenheit.
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0: The Big Breakfast.
1: You need to take your vacation time. It's important. If you get vacation time, paid vacation at work, use your vacation. I can't believe when I hear stories of people like, oh yeah, I never used it, and they either paid me out or they took a week away. I'm like, they took a week away? That's a week you could have been doing whatever you wanted to do.
2: You could have been off. Well, you know, taking vacation is one thing, but what about a mini retirement? This is something that apparently more and more Gen Z and millennials are doing because they're just burned out. And they're calling it almost like a mini retirement or an adult gap year.
1: So this is kind of making me think of when, you know, university professors will go on a sabbatical.
2: Yes, it's something like that. So obviously not everyone can afford to do this, especially if you've got student loans you have to be paying back. But if you've been working the corporate grind for like 5 to 10 years, don't have a family to support yet, you might have some money saved away, and might be an opportunity for you, especially if you're not enjoying your job or you get let go and laid off. Hey, take some time before you rush into finding that next job to, you know, do something you want to do.
1: A bit of a reset, maybe. Some people are even moving in with their parents. As a parent, I do not encourage that.
2: Well, if your parents are older and say maybe it's a chance for you to like help them mm-hmm. with something, maybe they're recovering from a surgery, right? You can move in and help them for a couple of months afterwards.
1: I mean, I joke about that, but we've always told all three of our kids, like, there's always a place if you run into something devastating, right?
2: Mm-hmm. Well, that's what you do as a parent,
1: that's
2: right?
1: But what you should do.
2: But I was just thinking too, like, maybe you have these bucket list things where you're like, hey, I've always wanted to like live somewhere else. So, you know, give yourself a 6-month timeline and go live in Spain or Australia or something for a year. And
1: go and volunteer. Maybe you'll find something through that.
2: Mm-hmm.
1: But I mean, that's, again, incumbent on the fact of you having enough savings and enough of that to get through. And with the cost of rent these days, most people can't do that. I mean, when you're paying $2,000 or more for a 2-bedroom apartment,
2: mm-hmm.
1: you're not taking any time off. In fact, you're probably, you know, working 2 or 3 jobs.
2: Yeah, and that's why you're moving back in with your parents for this sabbatical.
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6: Sarnia Lambton's Big Country Weather.
7: Sunny skies for today. Winds out of the north up to 50 kilometers an hour, a high of 14. Clear tonight. Northerly winds becoming light this evening, a low of 7. Sunny tomorrow, a high of 26. Sunny Saturday with a high of 20.
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2: Meghan Moroney was the maid of honor at her influencer best friend Natalie King's wedding over the weekend. She performed her song Wonder at the reception.
3: For those of you that don't know, the first song I ever released was a song written for Natalie. She was trying to date some loser. In the song, I'm telling Natalie, if you just hold out, you're going to find someone that's going to show up early, and you're never going to have to wonder how he feels about you.

0: And Megan says, you know what, now you finally found the guy that is worth it. So pretty cool. And you can go watch that performance on our website under Country Music News.
1: Luke Combs raised more than $150,000 for a Rosie Place for Children through Packs for a Purpose. So the program involves Luke opening sports card packs during live eBay streams and then auctioning them to the highest bidders for charity. That's a great idea.
0: Mm-hmm.
1: So his latest successful stream took place in Indiana. So the Specialty Hospital expressed gratitude on social media, stating the donation will provide over 200 stays for medically fragile children at no cost to families. So he's launched this program and initiative a few months ago as a way to engage fans while supporting local organizations. And he says he plans to continue doing it. And speaking of Luke Combs,
0: don't forget, we have a pair of tickets to give away to go see Luke when he comes into Rogers Stadium in Toronto on Saturday, June 6th. Also includes pair of tickets to the show, but $500 in cash and a hotel stay as well.
1: So what you have to do is text in whenever you hear Luke Combs' latest hit song, Be By You, with your full name and the keyword big, and then you'll qualify for the grand prize. Good luck.
2: You finally got your advertisement plastered on the backrest of that bus stop bench. Looks good. Nice big bold letters in two clear lines. Adam, Isaac, and Soderberg. 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Unfortunately, benches have a way of enticing people to sit down. So when Mr. and Mrs. Callahan park themselves on two-thirds of that bench a good half hour before their number 7 bus arrives, passersby can plainly see that Adam is lit. Should have advertised on the radio. Every word is heard. No misinterpretation. 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
8: Sunny skies for today. Winds out of the north up to 50 kilometers an hour, a high of 14. Clear tonight, northerly winds becoming light this evening, a low of 7. Sunny tomorrow, a high of 26. Sunny Saturday with a high of 20.
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4: Celebrating on this May 28th, Morgan Franchuk turns 7, Errol Village School, love from your family. 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McKenna Jackson turns 24, Mom, Dad, Megan, Mac, and the pets, Ollie, Ruby, Ripley, Gus, Opal, Boo, all saying happy birthday. 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And that's the Birthday Bunch for today. 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
1: With an update from SarniaNewsToday.ca, I'm Stephanie Shabs. Sunny today, winds out of the north, a high of 14. It's 10 Celsius, 50 Fahrenheit. The Sarnia Police Service Board updated the community yesterday on a pair of ongoing legal investigations. Josh Boyce has more.
2: The first case concerns a pending lawsuit against Nathan Colquhoun and the Sarnia media group, Sarnia Journal. Chief Derek Davis is suing the organization for $1.5 million, citing allegations of libel. After reviewing Chief Davis's contract, the board's confirmed public funds won't be used to cover the costs of his current personal litigation. Meanwhile, the board has hired Toronto-based Marshall Workplace Law to undertake an independent workplace investigation regarding Chief Davis. He is currently suspended with pay, pending the results of the workplace harassment complaint.
1: Full details are posted at sarnianewstoday.ca. Lambton OPP asking for your help in identifying a person of interest in a credit card investigation. Officers were called in response to a report of a stolen wallet. It happened on May 16th. Later that same day, the victim discovered $1,700 in unauthorized transactions at a store in Corunna. The suspect is described as a white man between 20 and 30 years old with reddish-brown hair. He was last seen wearing dark clothing, a medical mask, and a rainbow-colored bucket hat. His photo is posted on our website. Downtown Forest will be busy this weekend for the 12th annual Lambton Film and Food Festival. This year's theme is a fun weekend in the country. It kicks off this evening with the youth film competition. Kiwanis Club member Ruth Illman says it continues Friday with a chalk art fest where students will draw on King Street West.
3: In addition to doing the chalk art, they come in shifts into the theater, and we have a series of like old-fashioned comedy shorts, things that we think, you know, kids should know about.
1: Throughout the weekend, several award-winning films will also be shown at the Kineto Theater. A link with further details, including the full schedule, can be found on our website, sarnianewstoday.ca. The second annual Business and Career Expo is on today in Petrolia. Lambton Employment Services Program Supervisor Lisa Jacaruso says it gives communities the opportunity to showcase local services, employment opportunities, and community resources. The free event is at the Greenwood Rec Center from 11 until 6. And it's Catch the Ace Thursday at the downtown Sarnia Legion. In 38 weeks, the progressive jackpot in the lottery fundraiser has grown to a record $2.4 million. Tickets are available starting at noon today. A reminder, there will be shuttles to and from Centennial Park parking lots beginning at 12:30 this afternoon to help alleviate parking pressures. Ticket sales close at 7:30 ahead of the draw. Sunny today, gusty north winds, a high of 14. Clear tonight with a low of 7. Sunny tomorrow, high of 26, feeling like 28 with the humidity. Sunny Saturday, a high of 20. It's 10 Celsius, 50 Fahrenheit.
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1: In sports, the Montreal Canadiens are just one loss away from being knocked out of the NHL playoffs. The Carolina Hurricanes shut out the Habs 4-0 last night to take a 3-1 lead in the Eastern Conference Final. Frederick Anderson made 18 saves for his third shutout in 12 postseason games this year. That best-of-seven series continues Friday night in Carolina. Canada takes on the U.S. this morning in the quarterfinals at the Men's World Hockey Championship. Puck drop is at 10:20. The Canadians won their pool, while the Americans finished fourth. Canada finished off the preliminary round a top seed in Pool B with a 3-2 win over Czechia. The defending champion Americans just squeaked into the playoffs after finishing fourth in Pool A with a 4-1 win over Austria. Kazuma Okamoto smacked his team-leading 11th homer in the sixth inning to give the Toronto Blue Jays a 2-1 win in the rubber match of their three-game series against Miami. Elsewhere, the Tigers snapped a seven-game losing streak with a 4-0 win over the Angels. The Yankees blanked Kansas City 7-0, and the Baltimore Orioles beat Tampa Bay 11-2. Toronto visits Baltimore tonight, first pitch at 6:35. And in WNBA action, the Toronto Tempo beat the Chicago Sky 111-104. The Tempo are off until Saturday when they host Seattle. I'm Stephanie Shabs.
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0: The Big Breakfast. And now, four random facts.
1: Those stackable white plastic patio chairs are actually called monoblock chairs. And they were once banned from public spaces in Switzerland to, quote, preserve the beauty of the cityscape.
2: Are you calling them ugly?
1: I guess that was a roundabout way to say, yeah, these are kind of ugly. We don't want them around.
2: In the early 1900s, before there was alarm clocks, people in England would hire people to knock on their windows with a pole to wake them up. Who was waking up the pole knockers, though?
1: Someone else had to come to their house with a pole. It was just a whole thing. A whole industry created. Ranch dressing. Are you a fan of that?
2: It's okay. I like it for dipping veggies in. It's
1: Our
2: great
1: youngest
2: for that.
1: Always loved ranch dressing. Always had to have it in the house. Ranch dressing is named after the brand Hidden Valley Ranch.
2: Mm-hmm.
1: They created the dressing in the 1950s, and then everyone who copied it also called it ranch style.
2: Remember we had the story about Car Ranch?
3: Strangers in the night, exchanging glances.
2: And that song, huge hit for Frank Sinatra, but he hated it. He hated it so much, he almost never played the song live.
1: Isn't that a wild stat? But I mean, you're Frank. You can do whatever you want. You're at that type of level where you're just like, I'm never singing it again. Frank, it was the number one. What did I just say?
0: Today's 4, 3, 2, 1. Here are the facts. 4 random facts.
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0: Sarnia Lampton's Big Country weather.
10: Sunny skies for today. Winds out of the north up to 50 kilometers an hour, a high of 14. Clear tonight. Northerly winds becoming light this evening, a low of 7. Sunny tomorrow, a high of 26. Sunny Saturday with a high of 20.
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1: Good morning. I'm Stephanie Shabs. Sunny today, winds out of the north, the high of 14. It's 10 Celsius, 50 Fahrenheit. Enbridge Pipelines is conducting routine maintenance activities at its Plank Road facility. Enbridge says work is scheduled to begin this morning and be completed by 8 o'clock Saturday morning. During this time, neighbors may notice periods of increased activity as well as occasional petroleum odors. The Sarnia Police Service provided updates yesterday on a pair of ongoing legal investigations. The first concerns a pending lawsuit against Nathan Calhoun and the Sarnia media group Sarnia Journal. Chief Derek Davis is suing the organization for $1.5 million, citing allegations of libel. Following a review of his contract, the board has confirmed public funds will not be used to cover the costs of his current personal litigation. Meanwhile, the board has signed an official engagement letter with Toronto-based Marshall Workplace Law to undertake an independent workplace investigation regarding Chief Davis. He's currently suspended with pay, pending the results of the workplace harassment complaint. Prime Minister Mark Carney is in New York City today to meet with business leaders as relations between Canada and the United States remain rocky ahead of a review of the Canada-US-Mexico agreement. Carney is also set to deliver remarks at the Economic Club of New York. And the Lambton Film and Food Festival is back for its 12th year in Forest. The community event will kick off this evening with the youth film competition. Full details about what's planned this weekend can be found on our website. Sunny today, winds out of the north, a high of 14. Clear tonight with a low of 7. It's 10 Celsius, 50 Fahrenheit.
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1: Joining us in the studio this morning, Leslie Cooney and Maria Muscadere with St. Joseph's Hospice. And you know if they're here, as we head into June, that we are going to have plans in November. The Dancing Under the Stars Gala is coming up. Good morning.
2: Good morning.
3: Good morning. We are so excited to be here. Thank you so much. And this year is especially meaningful as we're celebrating our 20th anniversary of the Dancing Under the Stars Gala, Sarah.
1: It is such a fantastical evening. Coming up November 7th, by the way. And tell us, Leslie, a little bit about the event.
2: So the evening, we have over 800 guests attend, and the week of the gala, we have over 100 volunteers help set up and 130 volunteers help the night of. The evening starts with a dinner buffet, as well we have a silent auction, a live auction, a wine raffle, and everybody gets to dance to a live band, which is Stiletto Fire.
1: And it's always so much fun. Now, Hillary.
4: You are warning me. It's quite the party, right?
1: She says, do people dance?
2: Oh, yes. The dance floor is full.
1: It is so much fun. And it is just a great night out. A lot of people go with their groups of friends. Some people turn it into their staff work party for the holidays. All sorts of different groupings showing up, getting their tickets. And how much are tickets and where does it all happen?
2: So tickets go on sale on June 1st by phone only and calling the hospice at 519-337-0537. And the gala is always sold out. Tickets go very quickly that morning. And this year, the ticket price is $200 per person.
1: Now, people are setting alarms, marking on the calendar, call hospice June 1st. What time?
2: At 8 a.m.
1: 8 a.m.
4: Set your alarm now.
1: That's right. Now, this is a beautiful event that couldn't happen without some great sponsors.
3: Absolutely. So we'd like to especially thank and recognize our major sponsors. 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
1: And of course, it's a beautiful night, it's a fun night, and it is an important night for St. Joseph's Hospice.
3: It certainly is. And I want to take this opportunity to thank the community. For two decades, our community is standing by hospice and allowing us to support this compassionate facility, helping to provide comfort, dignity to individuals and their families at end of life. Each year we have to raise $2.4 million. So this night is an amazing night that supports us financially, but also brings us together as a community and really makes us know why we're here and what we're doing in our community. We also would just want to say one other thing, that we do sell out quickly. Since the tickets go on sale June and the event doesn't take place till November, we do work through the waiting list the month leading up to the event. So don't be afraid to call. I know the tickets go fast, but put your name on the list because magic just happens sometimes.
1: There you have it. Okay. June 1st, 8 a.m. You're going to call. You're going to get those tickets. Have a fantastic night in November, all in support of St. Joseph's Hospice 20th Annual Dancing Under the Stars. Thanks so much.
2: Thank you for having us.
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0: After this GoFundMe campaign raised over $170,000. He went viral because he went above and beyond for a customer. Their store ran out of Diet Coke, and instead of just delivering it and telling them, hey, we're out, we didn't charge you for it, he stopped by a corner store to purchase the pop to include with the delivery. So the customer he had dropped it off to launched the fundraiser. After he learned that Simpson was going to be retiring soon, he'd been working this Domino's job as a second job for 14 years.
1: I mean, at 70 years old, you should be able to retire.
0: So the campaign ultimately raised over $170,000, and Simpson said, you know, it's an amazing retirement gift, so now he's planning to travel, photograph native plants, and volunteer with addiction recovery groups.
1: All right, in another similar story, this guy, Ed, an 88-year-old veteran, received nearly $2 million from over 60,000 donors after his story went viral just before Christmas. Mm-hmm. I remember we talked about this.
0: This one was amazing.
1: A social media influencer shared a video showing Ed bagging groceries at a store, explaining that he couldn't retire due to his wife's care cost. So after retiring in January, Ed launched the For Your Service campaign in late April, aiming to raise $10 million in general for veterans that he then wants to distribute to vets in need. He said, quote, I never dreamt that I could be in this position where I wasn't forced to work till I die. What a sad statement to make.
0: Yeah, he said after the video went viral, all these other veterans that were struggling reached out to him. And, you know, I guess it really sort of lit a fire under him of, hey, I'm not alone and let's, you know, try to make a difference.
1: I mean, this story obviously based out of the U.S., but I don't know that in some instances we're much better in Canada. We need to do a better job supporting veterans. I mean, we send these young men and women away to fight these wars.
0: Mm-hmm.
1: They come back fighting PTSD, other issues, and they're like, oh, well, thanks for your service. Here's a salute. See you later. Good luck. God bless. And then they're off on their own in very devastating situations. You know, it's not just an American issue. It's a Canadian issue, too. There, I'll get off my soapbox for a second. There's today's good news.
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4: 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The weather.
5: Sunny skies for today. Winds out of the north up to 50 kilometers an hour, a high of 14. Clear tonight. Northerly winds becoming light this evening, a low of 7. Sunny tomorrow, a high of 26. Sunny Saturday with a high of 20.
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1: 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It's 11 Celsius, 52 Fahrenheit. The Sarnia Police Service Board has confirmed that public funds will not be used to cover the costs of Chief Derek Davis's $1.5 million lawsuit against Nathan Colquhoun and the Sarnia media group Sarnia Journal. He filed the civil case in the Superior Court of Justice in April, citing allegations of libel. Board Chair Kelly Ash says the chief's contract does not cover legal fees for lawsuits initiated by him. The case was one of two that the board updated the community on yesterday. The full story is posted on our website. Lambton OPP appealing for the public's help in identifying a fraud suspect. Police say a wallet was reported stolen and the victim discovered $1,700 in unauthorized transactions at a store in Corunna later that same day. It happened on May 16th. The male suspect is described as white, between 20 and 30 years old, and they were last seen wearing a medical mask and a rainbow-colored bucket hat. Their photo is posted on our website. If you have any information, call police or Crime Stoppers. The 12th annual Lambton Film and Food Festival kicks off this evening in Forest with the Youth Film Competition. Submissions will be screened at the Kineto Theatre starting at 6 this evening. Kiwanis Club member Ruth Illman says tomorrow, area students from Kinwood Central, St. John Fisher, and Bassanquet Central Public School will decorate King Street West with chalk art.
2: They've already practiced their drawings. They'll recreate them on the street. And then we always look forward to having a couple of the nursery school early years groups in town. All the little ones will get a little piece of chalk. They can go ahead and craft their own little design.
1: Festivities continue Friday evening with the ticketed gala. Saturday, there's a market as well as an evening street party and film screenings. Full details are posted on our website. Residents will be lining up again today for their chance to become a millionaire. Tickets for the Sarnia Legion's Catch the Ace draw go on sale at the Front Street branch at noon today. The progressive jackpot is now up to $2.4 million. Shuttles from Centennial Park to help with parking downtown will be running from 12:30 until 8:30 tonight. And a reminder, the second annual Business and Career Expo is on today in Petrolia. It gives communities the opportunities to showcase local services as well as employment opportunities and community resources. Job seekers are reminded to bring along their resumes. The free event at the Greenwood Recreation Center begins at 11 this morning. Sunny today with winds out of the north, a high of 14. Clear tonight, a low of 7. Sunny again tomorrow with a high of 26 for Saturday. Also sunny, a high of 20. It's 11 Celsius, 52 Fahrenheit.
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1: In sports, the Montreal Canadiens are just one loss away from being knocked out of the NHL playoffs. The Carolina Hurricanes shut out the Habs 4-0 last night to take a 3-1 lead in the Eastern Conference Final. Frederik Andersen made 18 saves for his third shutout in 12 postseason games this year. That best-of-seven series continues Friday night in Carolina. Canada takes on the U.S. this morning in the quarterfinals at the Men's World Hockey Championship. Puck drop is at 10:20. The Canadians won their pool, while the Americans finished fourth. Canada finished off the preliminary round a top seed in Pool B with a 3-2 win over Czechia. The defending champion Americans just squeaked into the playoffs after finishing fourth in Pool A with a 4-1 win over Austria. Kazuma Okamoto smacked his team-leading 11th homer in the sixth inning to give the Toronto Blue Jays a 2-1 win in the rubber match of their three-game series against Miami. Elsewhere, the Tigers snapped a seven-game losing streak with a 4-0 win over the Angels. The Yankees blanked Kansas City 7-0, and the Baltimore Orioles beat Tampa Bay 11-2. Toronto visits Baltimore tonight, first pitch at 6:35. And in WNBA action, the Toronto Tempo beat the Chicago Sky 111-104. The Tempo are off until Saturday when they host Seattle. I'm Stephanie Shabs.
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0: Sarnia Lambton's Big Country Weather.
1: Sunny skies for today. Winds out of the north up to 50 kilometers an hour, a high of 14. Clear tonight. Northerly winds becoming light this evening, a low of 7. Sunny tomorrow, a high of 26. Sunny Saturday with a high of 20.
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2: Megan Maroney was the maid of honor at her influencer best friend Natalie King's wedding over the weekend. She performed her song Wonder at the reception.
3: For those of you that don't know, the first song I ever released was a song written for Natalie. She was trying to date some loser. In the song, I'm telling Natalie, if you just hold out, you're going to find someone that is going to show up early, and you're never going to have to wonder how he feels about you.

0: And Megan says, you know what, now you finally found the guy that is worth it. So pretty cool. And you can go watch that performance on our website under Country Music News.
1: Luke Combs raised more than $150,000 for a Rosie Place for Children through Packs for a Purpose. So the program involves Luke opening sports card packs during live eBay streams and then auctioning them to the highest bidders for charity. That's a great idea.
0: Mm-hmm.
1: So his latest successful stream took place in Indiana. So the specialty hospital expressed gratitude on social media, stating the donation will provide over 200 stays for medically fragile children at no cost to families. So he's launched this program and initiative a few months ago as a way to engage fans while supporting local organizations. And he says he plans to continue doing it. And speaking of Luke Combs,
0: don't forget, we have a pair of tickets to give away to go see Luke when he comes into Rogers Stadium in Toronto on Saturday, June 6th. Also includes pair of tickets to the show, but $500 in cash and a hotel stay as well.
1: So what you have to do is text in whenever you hear Luke Combs' latest hit song, Be By You, with your full name and the keyword big, and then you'll qualify for the grand prize. Good luck.
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1: Sonia Lampton's Big Country 103.9. Good morning, it's Dave and Cheryl. Before we get into results of yesterday's big question, well, something else that's big, catch the ace with the Legion.
2: Yeah, nice weather is expected today, which is great for everyone who's going to stand in line at the Serenity Legion. Ticket sales start at noon. Of course, people are already lined up, though, and the progressive jackpot has grown to $2.4 million, which is why everyone is lined up down there.
1: Wow. And again, don't worry about parking. They run buses, so don't be trying to find parking around there. Otherwise, you'll just be circling the block.
2: Yeah, and you don't want to, you know, park in other businesses' lots, right? They're trying to conduct business. Make sure you go and park and then take those buses in.
1: All right, results from yesterday's big question.
2: So we were asking which way you face in the shower, and 56% of you say you rotate like a rotisserie chicken. Depends on what you're those buses in.
1: All right, results from yesterday's big question.
2: So we were asking which way you face in the shower, and 56% of you say you rotate like a rotisserie chicken. Depends on what you're doing. You spin around. 33%.

0: Interact e-transfer or check. So apparently, if you previously received a Loblaws gift card, you'll get $24.11. 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
1: Now, they are warning people, be careful, because there's already phishing scams and fake emails going out about this kind of thing. So you do got to watch that sort of thing. I mean, you need to watch it all the time.
0: Mm-hmm.
1: But of course, scammers see this and they think it's a payday for them.
0: Official communications will never be sent via text message. You will get an email. So,
1: and you ended up getting your bread money in.
0: I did. So one of my friends, when I was away a few weeks ago, was like, oh, did you get your bread money? Because she had gotten, and I was like, oh, no, I didn't. But I had gotten the gift card. So I was like, oh, maybe I didn't get any.
1: Mm-hmm.
0: But then I did get some. So I was, you know, happy about that.
1: I haven't seen anything yet. So checks in the mail, maybe. You can go and vote on the question. Have you received any bread money? Got that posted at BigCountry1039.com.
2: Sonia Lempton's Big Country Weather.
3: Sunny skies for today. Winds out of the north up to 50 kilometers an hour, a high of 14. Clear tonight, northerly winds becoming light this evening, a low of 7. Sunny tomorrow, a high of 26. Sunny Saturday with a high of 20.
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0: SarniaNewsToday.ca is brought to you by Coldwell Banker Southwest Realty.
1: Good morning. I'm Stephanie Shabs. Enbridge Pipelines conducting routine maintenance activities at its Plank Road facility. Enbridge says work is expected to be completed by 8 o'clock Saturday morning. During this time, neighbors may notice periods of increased activity as well as occasional petroleum odors. The Sarnia Police Service Board says public funds will not be used to cover the costs of Chief Derek Davis's $1.5 million lawsuit against Nathan Colquhoun and the Sarnia media group Sarnia Journal. He filed the civil case in Superior Court in April, citing allegations of libel. The case was one of two the board updated the community on yesterday. Full details on our website. Lambton OPP asking for your help in identifying a person of interest in a credit card investigation. A resident's wallet was allegedly stolen and $1,700 in unauthorized transactions were carried out at a Corunna store. A photo of the male suspect is posted on our website. The 12th annual Lambton Film and Food Festival in Forest gets underway tonight with the Youth Film Competition. Spokesperson Ruth Illman says they received about 15 submissions this year.
2: We're really excited about that because we were fortunate to have Lee George from Kettle Point Productions went into some of the elementary schools and a couple of after-school programs here in the community and did a workshop with the kids.
1: Screenings begin at 6 this evening. And nice weather is expected today for those who plan on standing in line for a while at the Sarnia Legion. Ticket sales for the Catch the Ace draw tonight begin at noon, and the progressive jackpot is $2.4 million. Sunny today with gusty north winds, a high of 14. Clear tonight with a low of 7.
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1: In sports, the Montreal Canadiens are just one loss away from being knocked out of the NHL playoffs. The Carolina Hurricanes shut out the Habs 4-0 last night to take a 3-1 lead in the Eastern Conference Final. Frederik Andersen made 18 saves for his third shutout in 12 postseason games this year. That best-of-seven series continues Friday night in Carolina. Canada takes on the U.S. this morning in the quarterfinals at the Men's World Hockey Championship. Puck drop is at 10:20. The Canadians won their pool, while the Americans finished fourth. Canada finished off the preliminary round a top seed in Pool B with a 3-2 win over Czechia. The defending champion Americans just squeaked into the playoffs after finishing fourth in Pool A with a 4-1 win over Austria. Kazuma Okamoto smacked his team-leading 11th homer in the sixth inning to give the Toronto Blue Jays a 2-1 win in the rubber match of their three-game series against Miami. Elsewhere, the Tigers snapped a 7-game losing streak with a 4-0 win over the Angels. The Yankees blanked Kansas City 7-0, and the Baltimore Orioles beat Tampa Bay 11-2. Toronto visits Baltimore tonight, first pitch at 6:35. And in WNBA action, the Toronto Tempo beat the Chicago Sky 111-104. The Tempo are off until Saturday when they host Seattle. I'm Stephanie Shabs.
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When you hear Luke Combs' new song, Be By You, text in the word big so that you can win that Luke Combs big prize package. 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

0: 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That's Morgan Wallen with Just In Case. It's even how'd you sleep last night? Well, we need good sleep to clean our brains. So if you think having your brain firing on all cylinders for 16 to 18 hours a day is a good thing, researchers say you are wrong. Getting enough sleep and taking regular breaks from working are really important for your brain. Researchers from the University of Rochester shared that we need sleep to clean our brains, and it happens quicker when we're asleep as opposed to awake. And on top of getting enough sleep at night, you need to unplug throughout the day because the brain can only focus for 90 to 120 minutes. Unless, of course, you're scrolling on your phone.
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4: The weather.
5: Sunny skies for today. Winds out of the north up to 50 kilometers an hour, a high of 14. Clear tonight, northerly winds becoming light this evening, a low of 7. Sunny tomorrow, a high of 26. Sunny Saturday with a high of 20.
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1: Sunny skies for today. Winds out of the north up to 50 kilometers an hour, a high of 14. Clear tonight, northerly winds becoming light this evening, a low of 7. Sunny tomorrow, a high of 26. Sunny Saturday with a high of 20.
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laws like you put me through hell and I need something new. 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Well, I've learned my lesson too many times. 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
1: Good morning. I'm Stephanie Shabs. Enbridge Pipelines conducting routine maintenance activities at its Plank Road facility. Enbridge says work is expected to be completed by 8 o'clock Saturday morning. During this time, neighbors may notice periods of increased activity as well as occasional petroleum odors. The Sarnia Police Service Board says public funds will not be used to cover the costs of Chief Derek Davis's $1.5 million lawsuit against Nathan Colquhoun and the Sarnia media group Sarnia Journal. He filed the civil case in Superior Court in April, citing allegations of libel. The case was one of two the board updated the community on yesterday. Full details on our website. Lambton OPP asking for your help in identifying a person of interest in a credit card investigation. A resident's wallet was allegedly stolen and $1,700 in unauthorized transactions were carried out at a Corunna store. A photo of the male suspect is posted on our website. The 12th annual Lambton Film and Food Festival in Forest gets underway tonight with the Youth Film Competition. Spokesperson Ruth Illman says they received about 15 submissions this year.
2: We're really excited about that because we were fortunate to have Lee George from Kettle Point Productions went into some of the elementary schools and a couple of after-school programs here in the community and did a workshop with the kids.
1: Screenings begin at 6 this evening. And nice weather is expected today for those who plan on standing in line for a while at the Sarnia Legion. Ticket sales for the Catch the Ace draw tonight begin at noon, and the progressive jackpot is $2.4 million. Sunny today with gusty north winds, a high of 14. Clear tonight with a low of 7.
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1: In sports, the Montreal Canadiens are just one loss away from being knocked out of the NHL playoffs. The Carolina Hurricanes shut out the Habs 4-0 last night to take a 3-1 lead in the Eastern Conference Final. Frederik Andersen made 18 saves for his third shutout in 12 postseason games this year. That best-of-seven series continues Friday night in Carolina. Canada takes on the U.S. this morning in the quarterfinals at the Men's World Hockey Championship. Puck drop is at 10:20. The Canadians won their pool, while the Americans finished fourth. Canada finished off the preliminary round a top seed in Pool B with a 3-2 win over Czechia. The defending champion Americans just squeaked into the playoffs after finishing fourth in Pool A with a 4-1 win over Austria. Kazuma Okamoto smacked his team-leading 11th homer in the sixth inning to give the Toronto Blue Jays a 2-1 win in the rubber match of their three-game series against Miami. Elsewhere, the Tigers snapped a 7-game losing streak with a 4-0 win over the Angels. The Yankees blanked Kansas City 7-0, and the Baltimore Orioles beat Tampa Bay 11-2. Toronto visits Baltimore tonight, first pitch at 6:35. And in WNBA action, the Toronto Tempo beat the Chicago Sky 111-104. The Tempo are off until Saturday when they host Seattle. I'm Stephanie Shabs.
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Here's Stephen Lee Olson and Raised by a Good Time.

Cameron Whitcomb and Kingdom of Fear, Sarnia Lampton's Big Country 103.9. So the CBC says the words bittersweet, a family milestone, and a coming of age sort of time is what Canadian parents are experiencing now when talking about their kids' graduation. I know that I'm so excited and nervous for our youngest as cap and gown day approaches. Plus, we want to get her a really great gift. So if you're in the same boat, you could try and win them a gift with our virtual graduation yearbook contest with Lampton College. Upload a picture of them on our website with a message from you, and they could win a $100 gift card from Van Valkenburgh & Son Jewelers. 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

Hi, it's Cordell with your entertainment news. Matthew Perry's former assistant has been sentenced to 3 years and 5 months in federal prison for giving Matthew the ketamine injections that led to his death back in October of 23. A video went viral on TikTok of a little girl who was too nervous to ask her neighbor, who was playing his guitar, to play one of her favorite songs, Taylor Swift's Love Story. So she put her request on a paper airplane. The video got 4 million views, one of which was Taylor Swift herself. So she sent the 8-year-old a handwritten note and a signed acoustic guitar. She also sent one to the neighbor. The Chicks are going out on the road for an anniversary tour. Only 16 dates, but it does include a stop at the Fox Theater in Detroit on September 30th. And Riley Green is hosting the upcoming CMA Fest special that's airing on TV on June 25th. It'll feature lots of performances from the artists who participated in CMA Fest this year. In the meantime, Riley has released his next single. It's called Think As You Drunk. And I know

0: got a real Toby Keith vibe. That's The Scoop. I'm Cordell.
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2: Sarnia Lambton's Big Country Weather.
3: Sunny skies for today. Winds out of the north up to 50 kilometers an hour, a high of 14. Clear tonight. Northerly winds becoming light this evening, a low of 7. Sunny tomorrow, a high of 26. Sunny Saturday with a high of 20.
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1: With an update from SarniaNewsToday.ca, I'm Melanie Irwin. Sunny this afternoon, high of 18, cooler along the lake. Right now it's 12 Celsius, 54 Fahrenheit. Routine maintenance activities are continuing at Enbridge Pipeline's Plank Road facility. Enbridge says the work started this morning and is scheduled to be completed by 8 Saturday morning. During this time, neighbors may notice periods of increased activity and occasional petroleum odors. The Ontario Federation of Agriculture is expressing its support for Cargill Limited's request for a minister's zoning order to protect the long-term operation of its Sarnia Grain Terminal. As Natalia Vega tells us, Cargill submitted its application in late 2025, asking for a prohibition on sensitive land uses, including residential, hospital, or daycares within 300 meters of the facility.
2: In a letter to Minister of Municipal Affairs and Housing Rob Flack, OFA President Drew Spoelstra called the terminal a critical component of Ontario's agri-food network and export infrastructure. He says the Exmouth Street site handles about 35% of the province's export grain capacity and supports the movement of millions of tons of wheat, soybeans, and corn. But the facility also receives fertilizer, which the OFA says is essential to agricultural production in South Western Ontario. He's encouraging Minister Flack to support the requested MZO. I'm Natalia Vega.
1: A reminder, there are shuttles running again today from the parking lots at Centennial Park to Christina Street for Catch the Ace at the Sarnia Legion. There's also free parking in nearby city and county lots after 4:30. The progressive jackpot is $2.4 million. Ticket sales close at 7:30. Our poll question today asks if you would quit your job if you won. Let us know by voting at SarniaNewsToday.ca. And it was a case of fate on a nearby county road Tuesday evening when a local officer nicknamed Fawns stepped in to rescue two newborn fawns whose mother had just been killed in a collision. Staff Sergeant Jason Cartwright with the Strathroy-Caradoc Police Service says the crash happened on Calvert Drive just west of Strathroy around 6:30 p.m.
3: The officer arrived thinking that he was responding to a typical car versus deer collision, unfortunately. On his arrival, he noted that there was two baby fawns that he had determined they were likely born probably right after the mother deer was hit.
1: The driver, who Cartwright says attempted to brake but was unable to avoid the collision, was uninjured and stayed on scene until Constable Aaron Fawnville arrived. He scooped them up and took them back to the police station where they were cared for until staff from a local animal shelter arrived. You can read that full story and see photos of the little ones at SarniaNewsToday.ca. Sunny this afternoon, high of 18, cooler along the lake. Clear tonight, north wind becoming light, a low of 7. Right now it's 12 Celsius, 54 Fahrenheit. I'm Melanie Irwin.
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7: In sports, we're into the quarterfinals at the IIHF World Hockey Championship. Canada is facing the U.S., Finland takes on Czechia, Switzerland versus Sweden, and Latvia against Norway. The NHL playoffs take a pause tonight. The Eastern Conference final is shifting to Carolina for Game 5 tomorrow. The Hurricanes lead Montreal 3-1 after a 4-0 win last night. It's a quiet day around Major League Baseball, just 6 games on the schedule. The Toronto Blue Jays are in Baltimore to kick off a 4-game weekend series against the Orioles. First pitch is at 6:35 on Big Country 103.9. The Angels are in Detroit, Atlanta in Boston. Meanwhile, the Jays are calling up prospect Charles McAdoo to the majors. He's the Jays' 26th-ranked prospect and can play first, second, and third base. Shea Gilgeous-Alexander and the OKC Thunder are in San Antonio for Game 6 of the NBA's Western Conference Finals. The Thunder hold a 3-2 series lead. A win would put them in the NBA Final against the New York Knicks. Tip-off is set for 8:30. Top-ranked Jannik Sinner has been eliminated from the French Open in the second round. He struggled with the heat in a 5-set loss to 56th-ranked Juan Manuel Cerúndolo. And this week's PGA Tour stop is the Charles Schwab Challenge from the Colonial Country Club in Fort Worth, Texas. Names in contention include Canadian Mackenzie Hughes, along with Brian Harman, Russell Henley, and Max Homa. I'm Josh Boyce.
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Home and Garden says we need to step up and complete those tasks and projects around our homes. So what's unfinished in your home? We'll talk about that coming up. Here's Hudson Westbrook and Painted and Pretty on Sarnia Lambton's Big Country 103.9.

0: home is where the heart is. And the heart is right here on the northern side of the border. 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

Betty from Carter Faith, Sarnia Lambton's Big Country 103.9. Hey there, it's Eve, and yes, a survey finds the average home has 9 unfinished do-it-yourself projects. What haven't you finished? Well, we chimed in, and it looks like we need to finish up painting, the bathroom remodel, flooring is out there as well, landscaping out back, and there's still something in the kitchen that needs to be done. Well, my list is an arm's length long, and now that the main floor is painted, I still need to figure out where to put stuff back on the walls. I wish I could just snap my fingers and it was done. It sort of cuts into my playtime, too. Maybe I'll just toss it all out and start over from decorating scratch.

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1: Sunny this afternoon, high of 18, a bit cooler along the lake. Clear tonight, north wind becoming light, a low of 7. Sunny Friday, wind becoming northwest, gusting to 40 kilometers an hour. Late in the morning, high of 26, Humidex at 28. Sunny Saturday, high of 19.
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0: Good afternoon. I'm Melanie Irwin. Enbridge Pipelines is conducting routine maintenance activities at its Plank Road facility. Neighbors may notice periods of increased activity and occasional petroleum odors. The Ontario Federation of Agriculture is the latest to show its support for Cargill Limited's request for a minister's zoning order to protect the long-term operation of its Sarnia Grain Terminal. Two newborn fawns were rescued by Strathroy-Caradoc police after a deer collision just west of the town Tuesday night killed their mother. The crash happened on Calvert Drive around 6:30 p.m. Staff Sergeant Jason Cartwright says the driver, who attempted to brake but was unable to avoid the collision, was uninjured and stayed on scene until Constable Aaron Fawnville, ironically nicknamed Fawns, arrived.
1: The afterbirth was there, and he says the little things couldn't walk, so he scooped them up and put them in the car and brought them back here. So they were just born.
0: Cartwright says officers cared for the fawns at the police station until they were picked up by an animal shelter in Glencoe and taken to a rehab near Windsor. That full story and photos of the little ones is posted at sarnianewstoday.ca. And volunteers dressed like Helen Roper will wash cars in support of the women's Interval Home of Sarnia Lambton on Saturday. The annual Mrs. Roper's Charity Car Wash will be held from 11 a.m. until 3 at the Ex-Servicemen's Club in Point Edward. Sunny this afternoon, high of 18, clear tonight, a low of 7. I'm Melanie Irwin.
2: In sports, we're into the quarterfinals at the IIHF World Hockey Championship. Canada is facing the U.S., Finland takes on Czechia, Switzerland versus Sweden, and Latvia against Norway. The NHL playoffs take a pause tonight. The Eastern Conference final is shifting to Carolina for Game 5 tomorrow. The Hurricanes lead Montreal 3-1 after a 4-0 win last night. It's a quiet day around Major League Baseball, just 6 games on the schedule. The Toronto Blue Jays are in Baltimore to kick off a 4-game weekend series against the Orioles. First pitch is at 6:35 on Big Country 103.9. The Angels are in Detroit, Atlanta in Boston. Meanwhile, the Jays are calling up prospect Charles McAdoo to the majors. He's the Jays' 26th-ranked prospect and can play first, second, and third base. Shai Gilgeous-Alexander and the OKC Thunder are in San Antonio for Game 6 of the NBA's Western Conference Finals. The Thunder hold a 3-2 series lead. A win would put them in the NBA final against the New York Knicks. Tip-off is set for 8:30. Top-ranked Yannick Sinner has been eliminated from the French Open in the second round. He struggled with the heat in a 5-set loss to 56th-ranked Juan Manuel Cerúndolo. And this week's PGA Tour stop is the Charles Schwab Challenge from the Colonial Country Club in Fort Worth, Texas. Names in contention include Canadian Mackenzie Hughes, along with Brian Harman, Russell Henley, and Max Homa. I'm Josh Boyce.
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Sarnie Lampton's Big Country 103.9. Don't forget, when you hear Luke Combs' new song, Be By You, text in the keyword BIG, B-I-G, to 519-464-1070 because you could win that big Luke Combs prize pack. Here's Tucker Wetmore, Brunette.

Chad Brownlee and When the Lights Go Down, Sarnia Lampton's Big Country 103.9. So in truly Canadian news, are you a maple syrup fan? Honestly, what Canadian isn't? But did you hear this latest news? This year, maple syrup might be harder to come by. The Ontario Maple Syrup Producers Association says the 2026 harvest was shorter and more challenging than last year's record-breaking season because the up-and-down weather patterns caused the sap to stop flowing earlier. So, if you see it in the grocery store, when you run across it, buy it whenever you can.

Because even spreadsheets go better with a little country. 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

why? How did I

Hi, it's Cordell with your entertainment news. Matthew Perry's former assistant has been sentenced to 3 years and 5 months in federal prison for giving Matthew the ketamine injections that led to his death back in October of 23. A video went viral on TikTok of a little girl who was too nervous to ask her neighbor, who was playing his guitar, to play one of her favorite songs, Taylor Swift's Love Story. So she put her request on a paper airplane. The video got 4 million views, one of which was Taylor Swift herself. So she sent the 8-year-old a handwritten note and a signed acoustic guitar. She also sent one to the neighbor. The Chicks are going out on the road for an anniversary tour. Only 16 dates, but it does include a stop at the Fox Theater in Detroit on September 30th. And Riley Green is hosting the upcoming CMA Fest special that's airing on TV on June 25th. It'll feature lots of performances from the artists who participated in CMA Fest this year. In the meantime, Riley has released his next single. It's called Think As You Drunk.

0: got a real Toby Keith vibe. That's The Scoop. I'm Cordell.
1: Sarnia Lambton's Big Country Weather.
2: Sunny this afternoon, high of 18, a bit cooler along the lake. Clear tonight, north wind becoming light, a low of 7. Sunny Friday, wind becoming northwest, gusting to 40 kilometers an hour late in the morning, high of 26, Humidex at 28, sunny Saturday, high of 19.
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1: Here we go.

0: Good afternoon. I'm Melanie Irwin. Cargill's MZO request to protect the Sarnia Grain Terminal is being backed by the Ontario Federation of Agriculture. The president of the OFA has written Minister of Municipal Affairs and Housing Rob Flack, encouraging him to support the request. Cargill submitted its application in late 2025, asking for a prohibition on sensitive land uses, including residential, hospital, or daycares, within 300 meters of the facility. Routine maintenance activities are continuing at Enbridge Pipeline's Plank Road facility today. Enbridge says the work started this morning and is scheduled to be completed by Saturday morning. And two newborn fawns will spend the next year at a Windsor animal rehab after they were rescued by Strathroy Caradoc Police Tuesday night. They were delivered after their mother was struck by a vehicle on Calvert Drive. Staff Sergeant Jason Cartwright says the babies were brought back to the police station and cared for.
1: We sought some advice in regards to how do we take care of these two little guys. So the animal folks told us to keep them warm, keep them wrapped up, and that they were on their way to bring them somewhere to be cared for.
0: They were initially picked up by staff from an animal shelter in Glencoe, who then transported them to a rehab in Amherstburg. You can read the full story and see photos of the little ones at sarnianewstoday.ca. Sunny this afternoon, high of 18, cooler along the lake, clear tonight, a low of 7. I'm Melanie Irwin.
2: In sports, Team Canada has moved on to the semifinals at the World Hockey Championship. They shut out the Americans 4-0 this morning in Switzerland. Jed Graves made 34 saves, and Mark Scheifele dished out 2 assists. The NHL is mourning the loss of former Montreal Canadian and 4-time Stanley Cup champion Claude Lemieux. He's passed away at the age of 60. The NHL playoffs are taking a pause tonight. Game 5 of the Eastern Conference final is tomorrow in Carolina between the Habs and the Hurricanes. Montreal trails that series 3-1. It's a quiet day around Major League Baseball, just 6 games on the schedule. The Toronto Blue Jays are in Baltimore to kick off a 4-game weekend series against the Orioles. First pitch is at 6:35 on Big Country 103.9. The Angels are in Detroit, Atlanta in Boston. Meanwhile, the Jays are calling up prospect Charles McAdoo to the majors. He's the Jays' 26th-ranked prospect and can play first, second, and third base. Shai Gilgeous-Alexander and the OKC Thunder are in San Antonio for Game 6 of the NBA's Western Conference Finals. The Thunder hold a 3-2 series lead. A win would put them in the NBA final against the New York Knicks. Tip-off is set for 8:30. Top-ranked Yannick Sinner has been eliminated from the French Open in the second round. He struggled with the heat in a 5-set loss to 56th-ranked Juan Manuel Cerúndolo. And this week's PGA Tour stop is the Charles Schwab Challenge from the Colonial Country Club in Fort Worth, Texas. Names in contention include Canadian Mackenzie Hughes, along with Brian Harman, Russell Henley, and Max Homa. I'm Josh Boyes.
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Sarnia Lambton's Big Country 103.9. So something we were told could offset how much exercise we have to do has now been bumped from the list. I'll tell you what that is coming up. Here's Sully Burrows and Rally Round.

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0: 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So how much of a bummer is this news? Experts say housework does not replace exercise. They say it does not improve fitness or help with weight loss. Brisk walking and other outdoor activities are a better option. So if your goal is to keep the pounds at bay, the magic number is 2.5 hours of walking minimum per week and an hour of vigorous activity, minimum an hour. Sweeping just won't cut it, but it does give us peace of mind.
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2: Sarnia Lambton's Big Country Weather.
4: Sunny this afternoon, high of 18, a bit cooler along the lake. Clear tonight, north wind becoming light, a low of 7. Sunny Friday, wind becoming northwest, gusting to 40 kilometers an hour. Late in the morning, high of 26, Humidex at 28. Sunny Saturday, high of 19.
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1: Good afternoon, I'm Melanie Irwin. Cargill's MZO request to protect the Sarnia Grain Terminal is being backed by the Ontario Federation of Agriculture. The president of the OFA has written Minister of Municipal Affairs and Housing Rob Flack, encouraging him to support the request. Cargill submitted its application in late 2025, asking for a prohibition on sensitive land uses, including residential, hospital, or daycares within 300 meters of the facility. Routine maintenance activities are continuing at Enbridge Pipeline's Plank Road facility today. Enbridge says the work started this morning and is scheduled to be completed by Saturday morning. And two newborn fawns will spend the next year at a Windsor animal rehab after they were rescued by Strathroy Caradoc police Tuesday night. They were delivered after their mother was struck by a vehicle on Calvert Drive. Staff Sergeant Jason Cartwright says the babies were brought back to the police station and cared for.
2: We sought some advice in regards to how do we take care of these two little guys. So the animal folks told us to keep them warm, keep them wrapped up, and that they were on their way to bring them somewhere to be cared for.
1: They were initially picked up by staff from an animal shelter in Glencoe, who then transported them to a rehab in Amherstburg. You can read the full story and see photos of the little ones at SarniaNewsToday.ca. Sunny this afternoon, high of 18, cooler along the lake, clear tonight, a low of 7. I'm Melanie Irwin.
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4: In sports, Team Canada has moved on to the semifinals at the World Hockey Championship. They shut out the Americans 4-0 this morning in Switzerland. Jed Graves made 34 saves, and Mark Scheifele dished out two assists. The NHL is mourning the loss of former Montreal Canadian and four-time Stanley Cup champion Claude Lemieux. He's passed away at the age of 60. The NHL playoffs are taking a pause tonight. Game 5 of the Eastern Conference final is tomorrow in Carolina between the Habs and the Hurricanes. Montreal trails that series 3-1. It's a quiet day around Major League Baseball, just 6 games on the schedule. The Toronto Blue Jays are in Baltimore to kick off a 4-game weekend series against the Orioles. First pitch is at 6:35 on Big Country 103.9. The Angels are in Detroit, Atlanta in Boston. Meanwhile, the Jays are calling up prospect Charles McAdoo to the majors. He's the Jays' 26th-ranked prospect and can play first, second, and third base. Shai Gilgeous-Alexander and the OKC Thunder are in San Antonio for Game 6 of the NBA's Western Conference Finals. The Thunder hold a 3-2 series lead. A win would put them in the NBA Final against the New York Knicks. Tip-off is set for 8:30. Top-ranked Yannick Sinner has been eliminated from the French Open in the second round. He struggled with the heat in a 5-set loss to 56th-ranked Juan Manuel Cerúndolo. And this week's PGA Tour stop is the Charles Schwab Challenge from the Colonial Country Club in Fort Worth, Texas. Names in contention include Canadian Mackenzie Hughes, along with Brian Harman, Russell Henley, and Max Homa. I'm Josh Boyes.
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Don't forget the Work Local, Live Better Business and Career Expo is on until 6 o'clock tonight at the Greenwood Recreation Center in Petrolia. The Lambton Work Center has a people-centered approach to the workforce and community development. They're bringing together job seekers, employers, and community partners all in one space. That would be the Greenwood Rec Center. And yes, it is on until 6 p.m. tonight. And if you attend, you could win door prizes, giveaways, and get some information on Better Jobs Ontario.

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Hi, it's Cordell with your entertainment news. Matthew Perry's former assistant has been sentenced to 3 years and 5 months in federal prison for giving Matthew the ketamine injections that led to his death back in October of 23. A video went viral on TikTok of a little girl who was too nervous to ask her neighbor, who was playing his guitar, to play one of her favorite songs, Taylor Swift's Love Story. So she put her request on a paper airplane. The video got 4 million views, one of which was Taylor Swift herself. So she sent the 8-year-old a handwritten note and a signed acoustic guitar. She also sent one to the neighbor. The Chicks are going out on the road for an anniversary tour. Only 16 dates, but it does include a stop at the Fox Theater in Detroit on September 30th. And Riley Green is hosting the upcoming CMA Fest special that's airing on TV on June 25th. It'll feature lots of performances from the artists who participated in CMA Fest this year. In the meantime, Riley has released his next single. It's called Think As You Drunk.

0: got a real Toby Keith vibe. That's The Scoop. I'm Cordell.
1: Sarnia Lambton's Big Country Weather.
2: Sunny this afternoon, high of 18, a bit cooler along the lake. Clear tonight, north wind becoming light, a low of 7. Sunny Friday, wind becoming northwest, gusting to 40 kilometers an hour. Late in the morning, high of 26, Humidex at 28. Sunny Saturday, high of 19.
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2: 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So when Mr. and Mrs. Callahan park themselves on two-thirds of that bench a good half hour before their number 7 bus arrives, passersby can plainly see that Adam is lit. Should have advertised on the radio. 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

with an update from SarniaNewsToday.ca, I'm Melanie Irwin. Clear tonight, a low of 7. Right now it's 13 Celsius, 55 Fahrenheit. The Ontario Federation of Agriculture is expressing its support for Cargill Limited's request for a minister's zoning order to protect the long-term operation of its Sarnia Grain Terminal. As Natalia Vega tells us,

0: Cargill submitted its application in late 2025, asking for a prohibition on sensitive land uses, including residential, hospital, or daycares within 300 meters of the facility.
1: In a letter to Minister of Municipal Affairs and Housing Rob Flack, OFA President Drew Spoelstra called the terminal a critical component of Ontario's agri-food network and export infrastructure. He says the Exmouth Street site handles about 35% of the province's export grain capacity and supports the movement of millions of tons of wheat, soybeans, and corn. But the facility also receives fertilizer, which the OFA says is essential to agricultural production in southwestern Ontario. He's encouraging Minister Flack to support the requested MZO. I'm Natalia Vega.
0: Routine maintenance activities are continuing at Enbridge Pipeline's Plank Road facility today. Enbridge says the work started this morning and is scheduled to be completed by Saturday morning. During this time, neighbors may notice periods of increased activity and occasional petroleum odors. A reminder, there are shuttles running again today from the parking lots at Centennial Park to Christina Street for Catch the Ace at the Sarnia Legion. There's also free parking in nearby city and county lots after 4:30. The Progressive jackpot is up to $2.4 million. Ticket sales close at 7:30 ahead of the draw. It was a case of fate on a nearby county road Tuesday night when a local officer nicknamed Fawns stepped in to rescue two newborn fawns whose mother had just been killed in a collision. Staff Sergeant Jason Cartwright with the Strathroy-Cairdock Police Service says the crash happened on Calvert Drive, just west of Strathroy, around 6:30 p.m.
2: The officer arrived thinking that he was responding to a typical car versus deer collision, unfortunately. On his arrival, he noted that there was two baby fawns that he had determined they were likely born probably right after the mother deer was hit.
0: The driver, who Cartwright said attempted to brake but was unable to avoid the collision, was uninjured and stayed on scene until Constable Aaron Fawnville arrived. He scooped them up and took them back to the police station where they were cared for until staff from a local animal shelter arrived. You can read the full story and see photos and video of the little ones at sarnianewstoday.ca. And a fashionable fundraiser returns this weekend as volunteers dressed like Helen Roper will wash cars in support of the Women's Interval Home of Sarnia Lambton. The annual Mrs. Roper's Charity Car Wash will be held Saturday from 11 until 3 at the Ex-Servicemen's Club in Point Edward. Clear tonight, a low of 7, sunny Friday, high of 26, humidex at 28. I'm Melanie Irwin.
3: In sports, Team Canada has moved on to the semifinals at the World Hockey Championship. They shut out the Americans 4-0 this morning in Switzerland. Jed Graves made 34 saves, and Mark Scheifele dished out 2 assists. The NHL is mourning the loss of former Montreal Canadian and four-time Stanley Cup champion Claude Lemieux. He's passed away at the age of 60. The NHL playoffs are taking a pause tonight. Game 5 of the Eastern Conference final is tomorrow in Carolina between the Habs and the Hurricanes. Montreal trails that series 3-1. It's a quiet day around Major League Baseball, just 6 games on the schedule. The Toronto Blue Jays are in Baltimore to kick off a 4-game weekend series against the Orioles. First pitch is at 6:35 on Big Country 103.9. The Angels are in Detroit, Atlanta in Boston. Meanwhile, the Jays are calling up prospect Charles McAdoo to the majors. He's the Jays' 26th-ranked prospect and can play first, second, and third base. Shai Gilgeous-Alexander and the OKC Thunder are in San Antonio for Game 6 of the NBA's Western Conference Finals. The Thunder hold a 3-2 series lead. A win would put them in the NBA Final against the New York Knicks. Tip-off is set for 8:30. Top-ranked Yannick Sinner has been eliminated from the French Open in the second round. He struggled with the heat in a 5-set loss to 56th-ranked Juan Manuel Cerúndolo. And this week's PGA Tour stop is the Charles Schwab Challenge from the Colonial Country Club in Fort Worth, Texas. Names in contention include Canadian Mackenzie Hughes, along with Brian Harman, Russell Henley, and Max Homa. I'm Josh Boyce.
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2: 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The weather.
3: Mainly clear skies, low 7 degrees. Sunny on Friday on a northwest wind, high 26. The humidex up to 28. And mainly sunny Saturday, Sunday, and Monday with highs around 19 degrees.
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with an update from SarniaNewsToday.ca, I'm Melanie Irwin. Clear tonight, a low of 7. The Ontario Federation of Agriculture is the latest to show its support for Cargill Limited's request for a minister's zoning order to protect the long-term operation of its Sarnia Grain Terminal. The president of the OFA has written the Minister of Municipal Affairs and Housing, Rob Flack. Drew Spolstra calls the terminal a critical component of Ontario's agri-food network and export infrastructure. He says the Exmouth Street site handles about 35% of the province's export grain capacity and supports the movement of millions of tons of wheat, soybeans, and corn. But the facility also receives fertilizer, which is essential to agricultural production in southwestern Ontario. He's encouraging Minister Flack to support the requested MZO. Cargill submitted

0: its application in late 2025, asking for a prohibition on sensitive land uses, including residential, hospital, or daycares within 300 meters of the facility. Enbridge Pipelines has been conducting routine maintenance activities at its Plank Road facility today. Neighbors may notice periods of increased activity and occasional petroleum odors. The work started this morning and is scheduled to be done by Saturday. Two newborn fawns were rescued by Strathroy Caradoc police after a deer collision just west of the town on Tuesday night that killed their mother. The crash happened on Calvert Drive at around 6:30 p.m. Staff Sergeant Jason Cartwright says the driver, who attempted to brake but was unable to avoid the collision, was uninjured and stayed on scene until Constable Aaron Fawnville, ironically nicknamed Fawns, arrived.
1: The afterbirth was there, and he says the little things couldn't walk, so he scooped them up and put them in the car and brought them back here. So they were just born.
0: Cartwright says officers cared for the fawns at the police station until they were picked up by an animal shelter in Glencoe and taken to a rehab near Windsor. You can read the full story and see photos and videos of the little ones at sarnianewstoday.ca. Long lineups have been reported around the Sarnia Legion on Front Street again today. Another Catch the Ace draw is tonight, and the Progressive jackpot is up to $2.4 million. Ticket sales close at 7:30 ahead of the draw. And volunteers dressed like Helen Roper will wash cars in support of the Women's Interval Home of Sarnia Lambton this weekend. The annual Mrs. Roper's Charity Car Wash will be held on Saturday from 11 a.m. until 3 at the Ex-Servicemen's Club in Point Edward. Clear tonight, a north wind becoming light, a low of 7. Sunny Friday, wind becoming northwest, gusting to 40 kilometers an hour in the morning, high of 26, humidex at 28. Sunny Saturday, high of 19. I'm Melanie Irwin.
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3: In sports, Team Canada has moved on to the semifinals at the World Hockey Championship. They shut out the Americans 4-0 this morning in Switzerland. Jed Graves made 34 saves and Mark Scheifele dished out 2 assists. The NHL is mourning the loss of former Montreal Canadian and four-time Stanley Cup champion Claude Lemieux. He's passed away at the age of 60. The NHL playoffs are taking a pause tonight. Game 5 of the Eastern Conference final is tomorrow in Carolina between the Habs and the Hurricanes. Montreal trails that series 3-1. It's a quiet day around Major League Baseball, just 6 games on the schedule. The Toronto Blue Jays are in Baltimore to kick off a 4-game weekend series against the Orioles. First pitch is at 6:35 on Big Country 103.9. The Angels are in Detroit, Atlanta in Boston. Meanwhile, the Jays are calling up prospect Charles McAdoo to the majors. He's the Jays' 26th-ranked prospect and can play first, second, and third base. Shai Gilgeous-Alexander and the OKC Thunder are in San Antonio for Game 6 of the NBA's Western Conference Finals. The Thunder hold a 3-2 series lead. A win would put them in the NBA Final against the New York Knicks. Tip-off is set for 8:30. Top-ranked Yannick Sinner has been eliminated from the French Open in the second round. He struggled with the heat in a 5-set loss to 56th-ranked Juan Manuel Cerúndolo. And this week's PGA Tour stop is the Charles Schwab Challenge from the Colonial Country Club in Fort Worth, Texas. Names in contention include Canadian Mackenzie Hughes, along with Brian Harman, Russell Henley, and Max Homa. I'm Josh Boyes.
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With an update from SarniaNewsToday.ca, I'm Melanie Irwin. Clear tonight, a low of 7. The Ontario Federation of Agriculture is the latest to show its support for Cargill Limited's request for a minister's zoning order to protect the long-term operation of its Sarnia Grain Terminal. The president of the OFA has written the Minister of Municipal Affairs and Housing, Rob Flack. Drew Spolstra calls the terminal a critical component of Ontario's agri-food network and export infrastructure. He says the Exmouth Street site handles about 35% of the province's export grain capacity and supports the movement of millions of tons of wheat, soybeans, and corn. But the facility also receives fertilizer, which is essential to agricultural production in southwestern Ontario. He's encouraging Minister Flack to support the requested MZO. Cargill submitted its application in late 2025, asking for a prohibition on sensitive land uses, including residential, hospital, or daycares within 300 meters of the facility. Enbridge Pipelines has been conducting routine maintenance activities at its Plank Road facility today. Neighbors may notice periods of increased activity and occasional petroleum odors. The work started this morning and is scheduled to be done by Saturday. Two newborn fawns were rescued by Strathroy Caradoc police after a deer collision just west of the town on Tuesday.

0: Day night that killed their mother. The crash happened on Calvert Drive at around 6:30 p.m. Staff Sergeant Jason Cartwright says the driver, who attempted to brake but was unable to avoid the collision, was uninjured and stayed on scene until Constable Aaron Fonville, ironically nicknamed Fonz, arrived.
1: The afterbirth was there, and he said the little things couldn't walk, so he scooped them up and put them in the car and brought them back here. So they were just born.
0: Cartwright says officers cared for the fawns at the police station until they were picked up by an animal shelter in Glencoe and taken to a rehab near Windsor. You can read the full story and see photos and videos of the little ones at sarnianewstoday.ca. Long lineups have been reported around the Sarnia Legion on Front Street again today. Another Catch the Ace draw is tonight, and the Progressive jackpot is up to $2.4 million. Ticket sales close at 7:30 ahead of the draw. And volunteers dressed like Helen Roper will wash cars in support of the Women's Interval Home of Sarnia Lambton this weekend. The annual Mrs. Roper's Charity Car Wash will be held on Saturday from 11 a.m. until 3 at the Ex-Servicemen's Club in Point Edward. Clear tonight, a north wind becoming light, a low of 7. Sunny Friday, wind becoming northwest, gusting to 40 kilometers an hour in the morning, high of 26, humidex at 28. Sunny Saturday, high of 19. I'm Melanie Irwin.
2: In sports, Team Canada has moved on to the semifinals at the World Hockey Championship. They shut out the Americans 4-0 this morning in Switzerland. Jed Graves made 34 saves, and Mark Scheifele dished out 2 assists. The NHL is mourning the loss of former Montreal Canadian and 4-time Stanley Cup champion Claude Lemieux. He's passed away at the age of 60. The NHL playoffs are taking a pause tonight. Game 5 of the Eastern Conference final is tomorrow in Carolina between the Habs and the Hurricanes. Montreal trails that series 3-1. It's a quiet day around Major League Baseball, just 6 games on the schedule. The Toronto Blue Jays are in Baltimore to kick off a 4-game weekend series against the Orioles. First pitch is at 6:35 on Big Country 103.9. The Angels are in Detroit, Atlanta in Boston. Meanwhile, the Jays are calling up prospect Charles McAdoo to the majors. He's the Jays' 26th-ranked prospect and can play first, second, and third base. Shai Gilgeous-Alexander and the OKC Thunder are in San Antonio for Game 6 of the NBA's Western Conference Finals. The Thunder hold a 3-2 series lead. A win would put them in the NBA Final against the New York Knicks. Tip-off is set for 8:30. Top-ranked Yannick Sinner has been eliminated from the French Open in the second round. He struggled with the heat in a 5-set loss to 56th-ranked Juan Manuel Cerundolo. And this week's PGA Tour stop is the Charles Schwab Challenge from the Colonial Country Club in Fort Worth, Texas. Names in contention include Canadian Mackenzie Hughes, along with Brian Harman, Russell Henley, and Max Homa. I'm Josh Boyes.
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Hi, it's Cordell with your entertainment news. Matthew Perry's former assistant has been sentenced to 3 years and 5 months in federal prison for giving Matthew the ketamine injections that led to his death back in October of 23. A video went viral on TikTok of a little girl who was too nervous to ask her neighbor, who was playing his guitar, to play one of her favorite songs, Taylor Swift's Love Story. So she put her request on a paper airplane. The video got 4 million views, one of which was Taylor Swift herself. So she sent the 8-year-old a handwritten note and a signed acoustic guitar. She also sent one to the neighbor. The Chicks are going out on the road for an anniversary tour. Only 16 dates, but it does include a stop at the Fox Theater in Detroit on September 30th. And Riley Green is hosting the upcoming CMA Fest special that's airing on TV on June 25th. It'll feature lots of performances from the artists who participated in CMA Fest this year. In the meantime, Riley has released his next single. It's called Think As You Drunk.

0: It's got a real Toby Keith vibe. That's The Scoop. I'm Cordell.
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2: Mainly clear skies, low 7 degrees. Sunny on Friday on a northwest wind, high 26. The humidex up to 28. And mainly sunny Saturday, Sunday, and Monday with highs around 19 degrees.
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